0: so it was, one fateful morning, Gregory Peccary made his way through the Steno pool.
1: Hi, Mildred.
0: Yes, from the moment they laid eyes on him, all the girls in the big Swifty Steno pool knew here was a nocturnal, gregarious wild swine on his way up. A peccary of destiny, adventure, and romance.
1: Are there any nails for me?

0: Does it matter that this waste of time is what makes a life for you?
1: I must plummet boldly forward to my ultra-abundant, laminated, simulated replica mahogany desk with a strategically placed imported variation.

0: with that, Gregory turned and strode nonchalantly into his dinky little office with the desk and the catalog and the very hip water pipe, and proceeded with a vigor and determination known only to piglets of a similarly diminutive proportion to single-handedly invent the calendar. With his eyes rolled heavenward and his little shiny pig hooves on the desk, Gregory ponders the question of eternity and fractional divisions thereof as mysterious angelic voices sing to him from a great distance, providing the necessary clues for the construction of his thrilling trip.
1: Wow. Sunday, Saturday, Tuesday,
0: thus, the calendar, in all of its colorful disguises, was presented to the bored and miserable people everywhere. Gregory issued a memo on it, whereupon the entire contents of the steno pool identified with it strenuously and worshipped it as a way of life, and took their little pills by it, and went back and forth from work by it, and paid their rent by it, and before long they were even having birthday parties in the office by it. Because now at last, Gregory Peccary's exciting new invention had made it possible for everyone to find out how old they were.
1: What hath God wrought?
0: Unfortunately, there were some people who simply did not wish to know. And that's why, on his way home from the office one night, Gregory was attacked by a rage of henchmen. Making his way through the evening traffic, Gregory notices that the other vehicles, which crowd and bump his little red car, are all inhabited by slowly aging, very hip young people. They appear to be casting sinister glances toward him through their glinting acid burnout eyeballs, trying to run him off the road or make him bump into something, giving strong evidence of hostile aggression. Gregory takes the short forest exit off the expressway. They zoom after him in all manner of cars, trucks, garishly painted buses, and motorcycles. Gregory takes a bumpy trail off the main short forest road, which leads him up the side of a famous and conveniently placed mountain, and into a strange cave on the edge of a cliff not far from a little twisted tree with eyes on it. Meanwhile, the enraged hunchmen and henchmen rumble through the short forest until, realizing the little swine has escaped, they decide to park their steaming vehicles in a pseudo-wagon train formation. Under the influence of a fantastic amount of trendy chemical amusement aid, they proceed to perform lewd acts, rip each other off with small personal possessions, and dance.
2: E ora questo lo metto qua, questo lo metto qua. Xconfig che ti ha 0 X level 2 gigabyte.

0: The hunchmen finally expire from exhaustion, and Gregory, who has viewed the proceedings from a safe distance, breathes a sigh of relief. Only to be terrified once again by a roar of immense laughter, which seems to be rumbling up from the very depths of the cave in which he has hidden his car.
1: Good Lord, what was that?
0: Gregory doesn't realize he has concealed himself inside the very mouth of Billy the Mountain. And as you all know, whenever Billy laughs, rocks and boulders hack up, and the air for miles around is filled with tons of dust, forming a series of huge brown

0: Gregory stops at a gas station and makes a mysterious phone call.
1: Is this the old loft with the paint peeling off it by the Chinese police where the dogs roll by? Is this where they keep the philosophers now with the rugs in the dust where the books go to die? How many has got? Speaker's got quite a few just sitting around there with nothing to do. Well, I just called you up because I wanted to see the philosopher be of assistance to me.
0: Gregory receives information that the greatest living philosopher known to mankind is currently in possession of the very information in question. And furthermore, this information could be his if only Gregory would attend a special therapeutic group assembly. Classes now forming and available at a special low, low introductory fee. And now here he is, the greatest living philosopher known to mankind, Quentin Robert D. Nameland. Take it away.
2: Folks, as you can see for yourself, the way this clock over here is behaving, time is a fiction. This might be cause for alarm on the portion of this, but a certain experience I tend to proclaim. The eons are closed.

Ladies and gentlemen, Mr. Spranks is athletic. Here comes the leather elf. One brother does not have the rights to this material, although it was delivered to them. See, this is an eight-sided album. You know, they don't happen very often. I had my nerve, didn't I?

0: here.
1: East.
2: They didn't park in the...
1: Lancaster was just a...
3: Moderate chair.
1: Town of Frankenstein. And, when I was in Frankenstein, he was 2 years ahead of me in high school. And, Lancaster was just a barren town. It seems like all the misfits from Los Angeles and San Bernardino County were sent up there. They're trying to
2: but, from people today. I like
1: style of music.
4: To know some of us by name. There were so few hardcore letters freaks then that we were all very noticeable to him. I remember Stravinsky being played. I remember droning music going on for ages, and then in the middle of all of that, the song that then became "Oh No, I Don't Believe It," sort of breaking through the clouds, and I mean, it just shocked me that anything could be so beautiful, and how such beautiful music could come out of such bizarre-looking people.
5: You say love is all we need. You say.
1: It was getting to the point that I think Frank would, as you know,
2: for some reason, became a top 10 world of sex comp.
6: Goodbye.
7: Tonight, though, I'll tell you one thing.

have you. Okay, try that. When I cue you to go into... All right, try it.